Through this long black hair verse, it's wrapped around her head like a jungle and takes her hours. Outside, the traffic's hesitating, it's Monday morning.

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I'm going to get suspicious now. You know, I start to worry. 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So I called the next thing rolling, you know. I took the dog down to Alabama.

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They say I just done, mister. She called a red eye to L.A. And there's a big dude traveling with her. He didn't have that much to say. So I headed on back to Plaquemine. Sad but wiser man today. People, I'm going on back home. Going back home to stay. You know, sometimes when you hurt,

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It's taken me this many years to ask myself, is he alive or dead?

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You know, I was thinking maybe we could, you know, get together and go out and have a drink or something, you know. You know, I got some friends, you know, we can go check out. We're playing down at Buddy Guy's tonight. Maybe me and you can just sit back in the cut and get to know each other.

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And when it's gonna change, my friend, is anybody's guess. So I'm watching and I'm waiting, hoping for the best. Even think I go to pray every time I hear them saying that there's no way to delay that trouble coming every day. No way to delay that trouble.

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They say that if the place blows up, they will be the first to tell, cause the boys they got downtown are working hard and doing swell. And if anybody gets the news before it hits the street, they say that

Well, I look at it myself as the beginning, really, of an exploration. That's the reason we're exploring. You don't know what you'll run into on an exploration. What the sky looks like, what the stars look like. Do they still twinkle, or are they a steady light when you get outside the atmosphere?